0: Cozy 101.1, a very good Thursday night to you. Chuck Woodford here. Okay, so the Met Gala, a couple weeks ago, Sabrina Carpenter was there, and she actually performed with Stevie Nicks. It's one of those things where it's like, I don't know if I'd go to the Met Gala. I mean, I'd like to see that performance, but I would just show up with my cargo pants and my Bass Pro Shop hat. Yeah, I don't think those are my people.
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2: Highways and city streets are starting to improve across the metro area. I-25 moving a lot nicer through the city. Still a little slow northbound through the tech center and a little heavy through downtown. I-70 improving between I-25 and I-225. Still running heavy on I-270 through Commerce City. We do have an accident on the shoulder eastbound 6th Ave just near Heritage Road. Crash northbound Chambers at 40th Ave and an accident reported eastbound Mississippi near Sable. 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
17: Sunshine and upper 60s today. Nice to see the sun, but not entirely quiet out there with a chance for a few showers in Denver tonight. And we're tracking some strong storms in southeastern Colorado where a severe thunderstorm watch is in effect until 10 o'clock. Denver, partly cloudy and 41. Tomorrow, mostly sunny and 64. Temperatures warming into the 70s and 80s for the holiday weekend. I'm 9 News Weather Impact Team Chief Meteorologist Kathy Sabin. 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

101.1 Real Music Variety, 80s, 90s, 2K, and today, hey, apparently heading into this Memorial Day weekend, we're going to eat 50 million hot dogs. Yeah, so have you been to the store lately? You might want to get some, because apparently

0: Your name. Have you heard Jenny and Friends lately?
1: Oh, God. Why is it not Friday yet?
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1: School's out for my kiddos. We got Memorial Day weekend.

101.1. Hey, a little reminder, the very last late show with Stephen Colbert airing later on tonight. Whether you like Stephen or dislike Stephen, you've got to acknowledge the benchmark that is the late show. It started back in 1993. David Letterman here, he wanted to be the host of the Tonight Show. Jay Leno got that gig, so Dave's like, well, I'll just head over to CBS. Yeah, the late show going away tonight.

Cozy 101.1, that is Dua Lipa helping out Elton John. Now, I've never had a chance to see Dua Lipa in concert. However, tomorrow, she is dropping a live album as well as a live film of a recent performance of hers. Yeah, you can stream that on YouTube and the live album, of course, wherever you get your music.

the world. Cozy 101.1. So Chris Martin and Gwyneth Paltrow's daughter, Apple, looks like she's going to become an actress as well. And if you think about it, her dad is the lead singer of Coldplay. Her mom is an Oscar winner. What else is she going to do?

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Cozy 101.1, real music variety, 80s, 90s, 2K, and today. All right, so we're getting ready to head into Memorial Day weekend. I guess it's the unofficial start of summer. So is your grill ready? Have you been grilling? I mean, we didn't really have a winter, so my grill, I've been using it since, you know, throughout all of the winter months. I never stopped using my grill. I mean, it's always good to get out there and clean that thing off, make sure it's fresh and ready to go. But yeah, this weekend, going to be grilling a good bit. 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

to the top, I've been out of shape, thinking out of the box, I'm an astronaut. I blasted off the planet, rock to cause catastrophe, and it matters more because I had it. Now I had, I thought about wreaking havoc on an opposition, kind of shocking, they want a static with precision, I'm automatic, quarterback, I ain't talking, sack and pack it up on.

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All right, so my son Oliver, he just graduated college. He's in Bozeman going to Montana State. He says this is the perfect time of year for college students to make a little extra money. Why? Because at the end of the school year, so many students are moving either back home or out of their apartment into somewhere else. They're taking all their furniture they don't want to move and just leaving it out in the front yard. Yeah, so my son, I'm sure this is happening in college towns all across the United States. Students out going cherry picking, just driving around neighborhoods. It's like, well, that table's kind of cool. That chair could look nice in the house. Or, like my son is doing, you grab that stuff, then you resell it online. Yeah, that'll help pay for some life supplies.

Rosie 101.1. Okay, so tomorrow, apparently, Miley Cyrus getting a star on the Hollywood Walk of Fame. Yeah, you know, Hannah Montana's been around for 20 years. What have you been waiting for, Walk of Fame?

about with your kids today. They spend so much time with the devices, watching the film, and there's so many short-form videos and things like that. It's almost impossible to describe to them the impact it had when we first saw that video from AHA on MTV. Do you remember when it came on? You'd be like, all right, everybody, stop. We need to watch this, because it's really revolutionary.

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Cozy 101.1. Okay, so Michael Jackson definitely having a moment. His movie is back at the number one spot at the box office. His songs climbing up the charts. People are streaming his music. There's talk there's going to be a sequel to the Michael Jackson movie. Yeah, that's when we get into the really interesting stuff of Michael's life. Yeah, having a moment right now.

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101.1. Hey, again, a reminder coming up here a little bit later on this evening, the very last late show with Stephen Colbert. And like I said earlier, you can like Stephen, you can dislike Stephen, but recognizing the history of that show, it started back in 1993. David Letterman was the first host. Yeah, tonight, the very final episode on CBS.

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She spent $600 on a custom-made cake, and then, of course, found out that her husband cheated on her. So she canceled the party, called the baker, and said, hey, can you do me a favor? Can you shoot a video of you destroying that cake for me? And sure enough, the baker says yes. She actually sets the cake on fire, takes that video, sends it to the woman. She then, of course, sends it to her soon-to-be ex-husband. Yeah, that's one way to make a point. Set a fire to a $600 cake? I think

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0: Well, I got to tell you, Blind Melon, we did have some rain recently, and I loved it. 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Yeah, all of the open spaces here in the metro area. Yeah, a little moisture. 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

Okay, so this is maybe my favorite story of the day. Bruno Mars doing a show in Ohio, and he's playing at this venue that was originally going to be hosting a high school graduation. Yeah, Hillard Darby High School was supposed to have it, but Bruno Mars needed the date, so Hillard said, the high school said, yeah, we'll do it the next time. So to thank them, Bruno Mars sent an ice cream truck to the graduation ceremony and said, go nuts, kids. Anything you want all night long.

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16: Another medical bill from the accident. Another bill. A letter from the insurance company saying they need more documentation.
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Cozy 101.1. So how much money do you think this band makes off of this song this time of year? Seriously, every graduation ceremony imaginable playing this song from Green Day.

That is Sia, Cozy 101.1, Chuck Woodford with you this evening. All right, so you know how sometimes you'll be surfing around on the internet and you'll see a headline and you're like, I'm kind of interested, but do I really want to know anymore? Yeah, I saw a headline that says that Colorado is now the third most expensive state in the nation. And part of me is like, what? I need more information. But then the other part of me is like, I don't want to dwell on that. That's just going to bum me out, man. I know that my day-to-day life is really expensive.

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Cozy 101.1. So Justin Bieber nominated for Album of the Year at the American Music Awards coming up on Monday. And I'm thinking, remember, like, what was it, 10 years ago? Justin Bieber was like the butt of so many jokes. You know, he was young, he was crazy, doing wild stuff. It's like, our little boy's all grown up. Album of the Year. Nicely done, Justin.

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2: Your Friday morning drive is off to a great start with light traffic volume on those highways and city streets. I-25 is moving freely between Castle Rock and North Glen. I-70 is smooth through the city, painting a clear out towards the airport. Still an accident free around town. 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
4: We're seeing light traffic volume on those highways and city streets. I-25 is moving freely between Castle Rock and North Glen. Nice and easy 28-minute drive between 120th and C-470. C-470 is smooth through Highlands Ranch and out west through Morrison. No delays on I-70 through the city. Pena smooth out towards the airport. And Stalin accident free around town. 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
2: Your Friday morning drive is in great shape. I-25 is moving freely between Castle Rock and North Glen, seeing a typical 28-minute drive between 120th and C-470. C-470 is smooth through Highlands Ranch, no delays out west through Morrison. I-70 clear through town, paying a smooth out toward the airport. Hampton and 6th Ave, both in great shape through Inglewood and Lakewood. 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
25: Hello, happy Friday to you. We will see mostly sunny to partly cloudy skies. Temperatures about 10 degrees below average, but still quite mild. Low to mid-60s this afternoon. Clouds increase, and we do have the chance for a few scattered rain showers, mainly after sunset. And this weekend, it is looking nice. We're warming up and drying out. Saturday, sunshine, low to mid-70s. An isolated storm chance late in the day, mainly over higher terrain to our west. And then Sunday and Memorial Day on Monday. Daytime high set to climb back to the low 80s. I'm 9 News Weather Impact Team's Katie LaSalle for Cozy 101.1.

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4: 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It's early.
3: What?
4: I'm tired.
3: I am too. Well, and the best part is, so kids finally had their last day of school yesterday.
4: Yeah.
3: So my 11-year-old's like, hey, I'm going to go to school. I'm going to go to work with you in the morning. Okay.
4: Mm-hmm.
3: I go up there. She's not having it. She
4: did
3: don't get it.
4: Did I call it?
3: Mm-hmm. But here's the thing is, she called me on the way in and she said, why'd you leave without me?
4: Because you weren't awake.
3: Yeah. I was like, I can't be late to work. Okay. This is not how we play this game.
4: It's funny. Jenny told me that yesterday. She's like, okay, yeah. So Maddie wants to come into work with me tomorrow. I'm like, uh-huh. We'll see how that works out tomorrow morning.
3: Epic fail day one. But kids are out of school. So make sure that, you know, you do something fun with them this weekend.
4: Try to, yeah.
3: You know, pools are opening up.
4: Yeah, weather should be pretty good.
3: Don't look at my white legs because it's going to possibly blind somebody this weekend.
4: Jenny's almost translucent at this point. So.
3: For an Italian especially. All right, well, coming up here in 6 minutes, it is three things you need to know before you go.

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1: 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It's three things to know before you go with Jenny and friends on Cozy 101.1.
2: All right. It is time for you to learn a thing or two. But with Memorial Day weekend coming up this weekend, there's a lot of cool stuff. If you want a full list, you can go to KOSI101.com. But Waterworld opening,
3: yep.
2: Elitch Gardens Water Park opens,
3: yep.
2: Territory Days in Old Colorado City.
3: Nice.
2: Get the Boulder. So there's a lot of fun stuff.
3: A lot of cool stuff going yep. on. There you go. Well, you might want to enjoy this. I figured you would enjoy this.
2: Okay.
3: New limited edition Snickerdoodle Twinkie coming out.
2: Oh, yum.
3: It blends cinnamon and vanilla. That's it. Short and sweet story.
2: All right.
3: Literally sweet. Snickerdoodle Twinkies.
2: I'm going to fry that up and eat it.
3: I was going to say, grab one of those, throw them in an air fryer. Uh-huh. Oh, yeah.
2: Yeah. I'm in. All right. Finally, another thing you need to know before you go. This is probably one of my favorite stories of the day. It happened in Michigan. Amazon driver gets super upset, quit in the middle of her shift. She then threw the packages from her delivery van at officers who showed up following a 911 call.
3: Oh, no.
2: Yeah, that's not going to go over well, but I wish I would have had the video of that.
3: Yeah, and then you just wonder, she just had to snap. Just snapped.
2: Well, we've all worked that job. Where yes. It's like, just, like you, when you leave in dramatic fashion. You're like, nope, nope, nope.
3: This is one of those things. Yeah.
2: So I don't think she's going to be rehirable.
3: No, probably not. That'll be, yeah. They'll make a memo in her file.
2: Do not rehire. Danger, danger.
0: Oh my gosh, more Jenny and friends on the way. And here's what

0: coming up next.
1: Oh, we've got for you $1,000.
2: We do. A little over an hour from now, about an hour and 12 minutes.
1: Yep. So Jenny and Steve's 1K minute to win it. 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
6: We continue to see a nice drive for your Friday morning. I-25 is all clear between Castle Rock and North Glen. I-70 smooth through the city. I-270 and US-36 clear. We do have a stalled vehicle eastbound C-470 on the ramp to northbound I-25, causing just a minor delay. 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
20: Hello, happy Friday to you. We will see mostly sunny to partly cloudy skies. Temperatures about 10 degrees below average, but still quite mild. Low to mid 60s this afternoon. Clouds increase, and we do have the chance for a few scattered rain showers, mainly after sunset. And this weekend, it is looking nice. We're warming up and drying out. Saturday, sunshine, low to mid 70s. An isolated storm chance late in the day, mainly over higher terrain to our west. And then Sunday and Memorial Day on Monday. Daytime high set to climb back to the low 80s. I'm 90s Weather Impact Team's Katie LaSalle for Cozy 101.1.
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0: Oh, travel weekends. Although I don't know how people are affording it. I went to go get gas yesterday and I cried.
1: I cried?
0: Yeah.
1: I got it this morning on the way in and yeah.
0: Yeah. It really hurt my feelings, not gonna lie. But this is one of the busiest weekends for people to start traveling. There's going to be a lot of cops out ready to make sure that you guys are being what you got to be.
1: You can already see them out.
0: Yeah.
1: I mean, all the Lone Tree cops over by me the other day, even what is today, Friday? So Wednesday, I started noticing a bunch of them.
0: Yeah.
1: Even around 470 Quebec, that area.
0: Yeah. I mean, there's not a lot of roads in and out of Parker, but
1: yeah.
0: Lincoln for sure. I saw a ton. Yeah. I was like, hey, buddy. And then what frustrates me about that is the person in front of you slams on their brake because they see a cop.
1: Oh, right.
0: Dude, you were already speeding. And if you wouldn't have done that, they wouldn't have looked at you.
1: It wouldn't have been as obvious. Yeah.
0: Yeah.
1: Exactly.
0: So you knew what you were doing. You knew.
1: We all know when we're doing bad things.
0: Seriously. So be careful. All right. That's all I'm going to say.
1: And if you're not doing anything stupid, then you don't have anything to worry about.
0: Yeah.
1: There you go.
0: Yeah. That's the easiest way to live.
1: Yep.
0: But hey, if you do want to have some fun, Echo and the Bunnymen going to be here tonight at Mission Ballroom. We got those tickets after 9. We got Sound of Music. Sorry, I'm like, I don't know if it's a hiccup or what.
1: Yeah. Sound of Music coming up around 8:30 with Jenny's Impossible Question.
0: And we got all kinds of fun stuff.
1: There we go.
0: Friday.

0: This tracks on so many levels.
1: Okay.
0: So Colorado's mountain views, you got the craft beer, you got 300 days of sunshine. Everyone's like, it's beautiful. I want to move there. Well, it is now a pretty pricey place to live.
1: Oh, yeah.
0: Third in the whole country. This is the third most expensive
1: state to live in.
0: Yeah. Third most expensive. It tracks.
1: It does. As someone who moved from California here, when I got the job and I was like, oh, cool. Cost of living's got to be less. And then I got here and went, wait, what?
0: Yeah.
1: What's happening?
0: Yeah. Like, I can't afford to live. What is this place?
1: I mean, some things are, you know, still cheaper than California, but rent and mortgages that are right up there. So,
0: believe me, I get it. It's so crazy to me. I have a lot of people. Of course, I've already rented out my basement, but I have a lot of friends that have reached out and been like, hey, do you have that spot still?
1: Do you still have that corner of your living room that I can rent for a few hundred bucks a month?
0: Don't worry. Pop a tent in my garage. Right. You're okay.
1: Got a backyard.
0: So one of the cool things is that we have Cozy's Feel Good Cash, which is back. $1,000 could help all that. And we're going to do it again on Tuesday. 5 chances starting at 8. But you do have to get signed up. Go to KOSI101.com.
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6: Your Friday morning drive is in great shape with light traffic volume across the metro area. I-25 moving stall and accident free through the city. I-70 nice and easy through town. I-270 slow through Commerce City. We do still have that stalled vehicle eastbound C-470 on the off-ramp to I-25. Minor delays. 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

0: Cozy 101.1. It is Jenny and Friends, and hopefully you get a long weekend coming up. I do always feel bad for people who have to work on Monday.
1: Yeah, I know.
0: Like we...
1: Or even over the weekend, really.
0: Or in general.
1: Life. Or the fact that we even have to have jobs. I mean, that part sucks, but, you know.
0: What are you doing for Memorial Day weekend? God, I have the hiccups.
1: Oh, there you go. Probably, I don't know, depends on the weather. Probably hit the pool at some point. Mm-hmm. And then going to be spending some time putting our kiddos' new bed together. Yeah, you know, so we'll probably go to Bed Bath & Beyond and Home Depot if there's time.
0: So. Not sure you're going to have time to do all the fun things that you want to do.
1: Old school reference there.
0: Yeah. What about you guys? What is your plans for Memorial Day? I'm done. I'm just going to leave for the day, okay?
1: Well, okay, I will say this. Actually, tomorrow night, we're going to be going out late. Because, you know, normally...
0: Grandpa's going out?
1: No, seriously, I know. I never go out usually past 8 or 9 o'clock. I'm usually in bed by 8 or 9 o'clock most nights. Even on the weekends, we're pretty lame like that. But no, tomorrow night, some friends of ours are mixing at a club downtown. And they invited us to come by.
0: Oh, I love it.
1: And so I'm like, well, what time? And they're like, well, doors open at 9. I'm like, at night?
0: Yeah.
1: Does that involve? So
0: please tell me you'll take pictures and evidence.
1: Oh yeah, that'll be a for sure thing of me falling asleep at 11:30 tomorrow night at the club. Yeah, yeah, probably fine. Yeah,
0: To be a fly on that wall. Until you're announced.

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3: We're seeing a nice start on those highways and city streets. Westbound I-76 is a little slow between 96 and I-270. Eastbound and westbound I-270 getting a little slow through Commerce City. Southbound I-25 a little heavy between I-70 and Colfax. Overall, not too bad. No stalls or accidents. That earlier delay, eastbound C-470 on the ramp to northbound I-25 has cleared. 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I'm Jen So on Cozy 1.1, real music variety.
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19: Hello, happy Friday to you. We will see mostly sunny to partly cloudy skies. Temperatures about 10 degrees below average, but still quite mild. Low to mid-60s this afternoon. Clouds increase, and we do have the chance for a few scattered rain showers, mainly after sunset. And this weekend, it is looking nice. We're warming up and drying out. Saturday, sunshine, low to mid-70s. An isolated storm chance late in the day, mainly over higher terrain to our west. And then Sunday and Memorial Day on Monday. Daytime high set to climb back to the low 80s. I'm 9 News Weather Impact Team's Kate LaSalle for Cozy 101.1.
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2: You know what that sound is? It's a get out of bed.
3: It's a Friday and a long weekend. And, you know, most people, even if your office technically doesn't close early today, which they should, most people just start zoning out about noon anyway.
2: Yeah, and it's like noon our time right now.
3: Right, seriously, right?
2: Like, with how early we start our day, I'm like, it's wake up. But Memorial Day should be a lot of fun. Water World's opening up, Elish Gardens, all the pools.
3: Yeah.
2: And at least we have some good weather coming with it.
3: Yeah.
2: And I need to get a tan on my legs.
3: Yeah. But you got to wear the SPF, the sunscreen, the whole thing.
2: Oh, yeah. 100%. Yeah. I never go out without it. That's for sure. Although back in the day, we used to use baby oil and sun in your hair, and you just sit out there and fry.
3: And then wrap an album cover in like aluminum foil and sit there and reflect the sun on you like a magnifying glass. Yeah.
2: Okay, I didn't do that one, but I feel like that was pretty ingenious. All right, three things you need to know before we go. Coming up next.

0: know what you need to know.
1: Well, kind of. It's three things to know before you go with Jenny and friends on Cozy 101.1.
2: All right, so they're saying 39 million people about to be traveling this weekend.
3: Silly people.
2: But one of the things they also said was from 3 to 4 p.m. is the most dangerous time to drive.
3: Today?
2: Any day.
3: Oh, any day.
2: Yeah, so 3 to 4 p.m., don't do it.
3: Doesn't matter where you need to go.
2: Wait till 4:01 and then get in your car.
3: And then you're fine. As if trouble knows exactly what time it is. Mm-hmm. Thank goodness this isn't around here, but we're just getting silly with some of this stuff. There's a pizzeria in Philadelphia going viral for a $55 slice of pizza.
2: Is this the one with caviar and stuff on it?
3: Yes, Marina's Pizza Company serves their large white slice of pizza with a blend of imported Italian cheeses on a gold plate. It comes with a 1 ounce jar of premium caviar. A mother of pearl spoon is also included, and it sounds flippin' nasty.
2: Nasty. Yeah, seriously, that just...
3: Give me a $5 slice with pepperoni, and I'm
2: good. Like over $400 to get a typical like 8-piece piece of pizza.
3: Yeah.
2: I'm not doing the math
3: but
2: in my head.
3: But it's on a gold plate.
2: It is.
3: Probably. I'm bougie.
2: Seriously. All right. It's finally another thing you need to know before you go. This story just cracked me up. So it's in Michigan. An Amazon driver recently quit in the middle of her shift, which... Epic anyway, out like that.
3: Yep.
2: You've kind of done that. So basically she threw the packages from her delivery van as she decided she was going to quit. Then someone called 911. So then she started throwing the packages at the officers
3: as
2: well.
3: That was probably not a good move.
2: Yeah. So she, Amazon temporarily appointed, the two officers as delivery drivers so they could get the packages out to them. I'm like, you have to be in a bad space if this is said. Like, I don't know what Amazon did to her, but
3: I've heard horror stories from people that have worked at various places for Amazon. So,
2: I could see that. And apparently this just goes to prove that, woo, be nice to your driver.
3: Yeah, seriously.
0: More Jenny and friends on the way. And here's what's coming up next.
2: All right, in 12 minutes, 13 minutes, we are going to play Jenny and Steve's 1K Minute to win it. You could win $1,000. All you got to do is go to KOSI101.com right now, get signed up, and we could be calling you in a few minutes.
3: Yep, 10 questions, 60 seconds, $1,000. Jenny and Steve's 1K Minute to win it on the way.

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2: Okay, today we're playing with June from Denver. Hi.
3: Hi, Jenny.
2: How are you?
3: I'm good. How are you?
2: Doing great. We're ready for this, right? Jenny and Steve's 1K Minute to Win It.
3: Absolutely.
2: All right. 10 questions in 60 seconds. You get them all correct, you win $1,000. Say pass okay. If you don't know the answer, and make sure you don't shout out an answer that you're not confident with, because we have to take the first one you do.
3: Sounds good.
4: And I feel like I already know the answer to this one, but do you want my questions or Jenny's questions?
3: I'll do Jenny's question.
2: Shocker! Hey, people like me. Sorry, this is self-affirming.
4: Are you guys ready?
3: I love you too, Steve. I'm ready.
4: Okay, go.
2: All right, spell graduation.
3: G-R-A-D-U-A-T-I-O-N.
2: How many Great Lakes are there?
3: Six.
2: A Walk to Remember, The Notebook, and Knights in Rodanthe are from what best-selling novelist?
3: Nicholas Sparks.
2: If you were seeking treatment for a podiatrist, what part of your body would be affected?
3: Your feet.
2: All right. Whose catchphrase was Yabba Dabba Doo?
3: Fred Flintstone.
2: Since 1988, this pink and fluffy character keeps going and going and going. For what brand?
3: Energizer.
2: Which direction does a compass indicate?
3: North, south, east, west direction.
2: The devil's game. What sum do you get if you add up all the numbers on a roulette wheel?
3: Oh, shoot. 113?
2: All right, so we're out of time.
4: Out of time.
2: Okay. So there's actually 5 Great Lakes, my sweet friend.
3: Oh, okay.
2: The rest of them, you did pretty well. The Devil's Game, that's why I gave you that hint. The roulette wheel is 666.
4: There's a church lady. You guys remember the church lady from SNL?
2: Yeah.
4: Yeah.
3: Yes.
4: Right. She's like, and so that means who invented roulette? Would that be Satan?
3: I love it.
2: You nailed that, though. I love it. Oh, sweetheart. It was so fun to play with you. I hope you have a fantastic day, and thank you for picking me.
3: Of course. Thank you, guys. You have a great day.
2: You too.
3: Love you.
4: Oh, thanks, Jared.
2: You too. Aw,
4: that was sweet.
2: I know. She likes me better, but that's fine.
4: I'll give you that one. That's fine.
2: All right. If you want to play along with us, we're going to do it again on Monday. Make sure you get signed up at KOSI101.com. This

0: 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It is Jenny and friends, and happy Friday to you. It's the end of the school year for a lot of kiddos.
1: Yeah, it's a little staggered, right? So your kiddos were out yesterday, was their last
0: day.
1: Yeah,
0: and there's a lot of places, I think, doing half days today for the kids.
1: Okay. Is there anybody around here that goes through next week at all, or till next week?
0: There has to be.
1: No?
0: There has to be.
1: Yeah, somewhere.
0: Somewhere in Colorado, some poor kid's like, I'm not done yet. It's not fair.
1: Yeah, my kiddo's still got almost 2 weeks.
0: Really?
1: Yeah.
0: I don't know. I guess I always just kind of remembered, like, Memorial Day weekend being the kickoff of summer. Like, being done.
1: Yeah, we did. I don't know. When I was in school, we didn't even get out till like, the middle of June.
0: Really?
1: Yeah. We got out. Our last day of school was, like, at least the first week of June, if not, like, second week of June. And then we didn't start back until after Labor Day.
0: Oh, okay.
1: Now they're starting at, like, you know, August 2nd. They're getting ready to go back to school and all that.
0: They definitely shifted, that's for sure. But yeah. I don't know. Just so proud of all of you that are graduating.
1: There you go.
0: And have fun keeping them entertained for the summer. I got to go to Costco or Sam's Club and get me some snacks because they're going to be feral. Feral all over.
1: Jeffco goes through the 28th. Okay.
0: Okay.
1: Yeah, there you go.
0: Okay.
1: So I thought Jefferson County might go till next week.
0: Yeah.
1: Okay.
0: So, well, parents, we are here for you. We'll pick you up, make you feel good. And all you got to do is download the app and we'll go with you.
1: Anywhere y'all might happen to travel to this summer.
0: Yeah.
1: Yep.
0: Sky Zone.
1: Yep.
0: You don't want to hear the kids screaming.
1: Nope.
0: Listen to Cozy.
1: Yep. There you
0: make
1: go.
0: Make sure to download the free app.

0: 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It is Jenny and friends, and we appreciate you being here. Time to get that swimsuit out of the counter. Or a closet.
1: Closet, counter, wherever you keep it.
0: Wherever you keep it.
1: Yeah.
0: Yeah. And then put it on and cry.
1: Speak for yourself.
0: I'm just saying, after the summertime or after the wintertime, summer comes quickly and you're like, I'm not ready.
2: Personally, I have to go get a new bathing suit because I'm so svelte and sexy now that I have none of mine fit me.
0: Oh, so. Bummer. Problem to have, Steve.
2: All right.
0: I don't like you.
2: I know you don't. It's okay.
1: It's all right.
0: You'll allow it?
1: Yeah, I'll allow that one.
0: Okay.
1: That's fair enough.
0: All right. We are here for you, though. If you are going to be going and doing some spending, why not spend it with $1,000? It is Jenny and Steve's 1K Minute to Win It. We're going to be playing that later on this morning as well. And you could also win $1,000 if you get signed up at KOSI101.com. It's a lot of bathing suits.
1: Well, depending where you're shopping. Yeah.
0: Yeah.
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5: We continue to see light traffic volume on those highways and city streets. Southbound I-25 is slow between 104th and 84th, and slow southbound between I-76 and 6th Ave. I-70 getting a little heavy now between I-25 and Peña. I-270 slow through Commerce City. Not a bad drive on those highways. We do have some police activity eastbound C-470 after the Colorado Boulevard overpass, and that's causing some minor delays. 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

0: 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It is Jenny and friends, and sometimes friends fight.
1: Just life.
0: It is just life. And one of the things that we started doing now on Fridays is cozy comments.
1: Yeah, because everybody's real brave on socials.
0: Yeah, they like to give us the business, and it's a lot of crazy.
1: Well, okay, I pulled some of the good ones from the last week or so. There's a video, Jenny and I did a Hot Take Tuesday video a couple weeks back. And it was regarding Taylor Swift and Harry Styles. And
0: nobody
1: wedding,
0: will let
1: blah,
0: me
1: blah, blah.
0: Live it down.
1: Right. And this video just won't stop. It just keeps going. It's I would dare to say it's slightly viral at this point.
0: Awesome.
1: And, I mean, people are jumping on primarily Jenny because she was taking the stance of Harry
0: I called
1: come, blah,
0: Harry
1: blah, blah.
0: Styles a jerk.
1: Yeah. So what I find funny is all the people that are commenting on that. Here's just two of them, and there's a lot like this. Quote, every girl for Harry is a PR stunt. Another one. All the women in Harry's life are PR stunts. How do you know this?
0: That's the thing. We don't know. We assume.
1: We all just assume. And it's like people, these fans think they know these people. Mm-hmm. And it's like, you don't know them. You know what they feed you. You know what the rumor mill is.
0: I did delete a couple of them because there were some seriously big feeling words in there. I'm like, why are you calling me names?
1: There was another video we did, and this was directed at me. And all it said was, that hair, though. We had a story about aliens.
0: Uh-huh.
1: And there was a picture, and I'll tell you why we had to use this picture in a moment, but there's a picture of aliens, it looked like a structure somewhere where, anyway. And these aliens are carrying giant lemons, and all somebody said was, why are they carrying giant lemons? It's like, that's a good question. And then there was one with Jenny and Tammy.
0: Uh-huh.
1: And somebody just said, had the volume down, still made me gag.
0: Thank you.
1: There you go. Oh.
0: He has a real friendly around here.
1: So sweet.
0: I came in and I told Tammy about the post that people were making fun of. Because we are, essentially, we're joking.
1: Yeah.
0: About the people.
1: Right, you're making fun of things.
0: Unboxing trend that, you know, the kids watch. And so, we were trying to be annoying. And apparently, mission accomplished.
1: And just so you know, and a little pull back the curtain here. Mm-hmm. We're only allowed to post certain pictures.
0: Yeah.
1: For legal reasons. Yeah. I mean, you can get in big trouble if you post, if you're a non just individual entity and you post pictures somebody else took, you can get in big trouble for that and get fined and the whole thing.
0: I mean, it was cute. They're carrying lemons.
1: Yeah, maybe they're carrying lemons.
0: They're going to a barbecue and making lemonade.
1: They're going to make lemonade. Exactly. When aliens have lemons, you make alien lemonade. So anyway, that was just kind of fun.
0: So thank you guys so much for all the comments. You can always text in your beautiful comments too.
1: Yes.
0: Because we get in trouble all the time for, like, especially when we do trivia and things like that, might not have the correct answer.
1: Oh, yeah. Like one question you had last week about pi not being able to be expressed as
0: a
1: fraction.
0: Man, I got some hate mail
1: on
0: that one.
1: Yeah, there was mathematicians that were all up in your grill about that. I mean.
0: Yeah. You guys make us feel special. Talk or text 303-290-1011. The complaint department is open on a Friday.

0: Our buddy Fred called. He said he loves us. That's all that matters. Somebody likes us.
1: All
0: it's
1: else
0: all good.
1: Can fade away.
0: Yes. Yeah. We did get some really nice texts, though, too. What I like about you guys the most is you guys always have fun.
2: We try.
0: Yes, we do. You guys make my Friday. Keep up the good work.
2: Oh, okay. Thank you.
0: So you guys are helping us stay here.
1: Keep piling on the good. Tell us how awesome we are.
0: It's like when a kid comes up to you, it's like, ooh, watch me kick.
1: Yeah, right.
0: And it's like,
1: look what I can do.
0: Nothing special, but thank you guys for giving us a participation trophy.
1: Seriously, participation trophy. Boom, nailed it.
0: Hey, I'll take whatever positivity we can get over here.
1: For sure.
0: And if you guys want to call and talk trash, that's fine too.
1: Yeah, yeah, whatever works. I mean, yeah. You know.
0: Everybody has to get out of those, you know, those big feelings.
1: That's, you know, we have a job where when we get the negatives, we have to roll with it and then cry quietly in the bathroom by ourselves.
0: Yes.
1: Just teasing.
0: Right. My lower lip. Don't. Just kidding. We do love you guys, though. You make our day. So.
1: Oh, turn this up a little bit.
0: Yeah, I knew you'd like this. This is definitely your angry dad rock.
1: Yes, for sure.
0: Let's get lit. Cozy 101.1.

0: 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Win stuff.
1: We got this.
0: It's time for Jenny's Impossible Question on Cozy 101.1.
2: All right, so we've got Sound of Music, a four-pack for the...
3: Easy for Jenny to say.
2: I can't talk, I'm sorry. But it's at the Buell, it's going to be fun. Here's your question. It takes the average person over 10 minutes to do this.
3: Poop.
2: No. Y'all right over there?
3: Oh, yeah.
2: Get enough fiber?
3: Oh, yeah. No. Well, you know, because most of the time you're not actually pooping. You're just, you know, reading things on your phone, so...
2: Yeah, no, I don't do that.
3: Nice break from the fam.
2: 303-290-1011. 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

0: All right, Cozy 101.1, we're playing Jenny's Impossible Question right now. And here it is. It takes the average person over 10 minutes, about 12 minutes, to do this. I feel like I'm above average on this one.
1: Okay.
0: I think a lot of us are above average. But what do you think it is? If you want to win the Sound of Music tickets, call 303-290-1011. Anthony, how's your morning so far?
2: It's good, thanks. How's yours?
0: Doing pretty good. Ready for a three-day weekend?
2: Absolutely.
0: So what do you think the answer for Jenny's Impossible Question is today?
2: I think it's fall asleep.
0: Fall asleep?
1: Oh.
0: Takes you about 10 minutes to fall asleep?
1: Yeah.
0: Is that a dude thing?
1: I think it depends on your level of anxiety, Anthony. Can I go with that? Because for me, like, it takes me a good 30 minutes to just shut my brain down enough to go to sleep. So
2: that's fair.
0: That's fair. No, Anthony, it's not to go to sleep. Try something else, okay?
2: Thanks.
1: Thanks, bud.
0: Hi, Cozy. It's Jenny and Steve. Who's this?
3: Austin.
0: Austin? Hey, buddy. What do you think the answer is?
3: Is it taking a shower?
0: Taking a shower.
1: That would be nice if the average were 10 minutes.
0: Do you take longer showers or shorter showers, Austin?
3: I take 15 minutes, give or take.
1: Yeah.
0: Yeah. Okay.
1: Yeah.
0: That's fair. It's because you don't have to shave your legs. Be very glad
1: you
0: about that.
1: You don't know.
0: Okay. Never mind. You're right. I'm not judging.
3: No, I just enjoy showers. They're very relaxed.
1: They are. Yes. They are. Totally agree.
0: But no, it's not a shower. Think about something that might be a decision you make, okay?
3: Okay. Thank you.

0: 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So it takes the average person about 12 minutes to do this. What do you think that activity could be? You do have to call 303-290-1011 to play. Hi, who's this?
1: This is Connie.
0: Well, hi, Connie. What do you think the answer is today?
1: Fully wake up.
0: The opposite.
2: Well, in our case, that's about 3 hours usually, yeah. So yeah.
0: Should be happening any minute now.
2: Any second now.
0: Oh, no, it is not that. Think about something that's a decision that you make on purpose, okay?
1: Awesome. Thank you.
0: Thank you. And we're very indecisive. Some of us.
2: Is this something we have to decide on the daily?

0: Nosy 101.1. It is Jenny and Friends, and we're still looking for a winner for Jenny's Impossible Question. The question today was this. It takes the average person 12 minutes to do this. 12 minutes of your life. You're never going to get back.
1: Each person... Well, it's a little confusing.
0: Okay.
1: I'm trying to decipher individual from like group effort here.
0: Yeah. No, this is individual.
1: Oh, okay. All right.
0: It can be a group effort though as well.
1: That doesn't help, but okay.
0: I know. I know it doesn't. All right. Phone number is 303-290-1011. What about you, David? Are you confused or what do you think the answer is?
2: To decide what to have for dinner.
0: Do you have that fight all constantly in your house?
2: Oh, but it's longer than 10 minutes, but...
0: Because, tell me if I'm wrong, but you'll suggest something, because they say, oh, I don't care, whatever you want. You'll suggest something, and then it's like, no, I don't want that. No, no.
2: So obviously, they did care.
0: Yeah, obviously.
1: No, that's always the way it goes, yeah.
0: Mm-hmm. They're wanting you to read their mind and to pick it out for them.
2: Right.
0: But that is correct!
1: Nice.
2: Yeah.
0: You get a 4-pack of tickets to The Sound of Music at the Buell.
2: Nice. Thank you.
0: Be right back, okay?
2: Okay, sounds good.
0: Yeah. If you guys have questions and you want us to decide for you, we're totally on board for that.
1: Yeah, what do you want for dinner, honey? Oh, I don't know, whatever you want. Well, how about this? No. How about that? No. How about that? No.
0: So call us and we'll just give you an idea.
1: We'll just, yeah, that would actually be like... If you have trouble deciding dinner,
0: mm-hmm.
1: we'll just suggest, and then you have to do that.
0: Phone a friend.
1: That's a great idea.
0: I know.
1: I'm going to start doing that with you now. I'm going to call. All right, so we're calling Jenny to find out what we're having for dinner. Jenny, what are we in for dinner tonight?
0: I'm in.
3: Oh, my gosh. More Jenny and Friends on the way. And here's what's coming up next.
0: All right, we want to give you $1,000 for using your smarts.
1: Mm-hmm.
0: So it is Jenny and Steve's 1K minute to win it. 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
7: As you make your way around town, northbound and southbound I-25 remains a little heavy through downtown. We do have a stalled vehicle in the right lane, northbound I-25 near 6th Ave. I-70 moving nicely, a little slow in pockets between I-25 and Pena, and an accident continues blocking 2 left lanes, southbound I-225 approaching Yosemite. That's jamming back to Iliff, adding 25 minutes to your drive. Also a crash reported northbound I-225 south of 6th Ave. This report is sponsored by Sunrise Flour Mill. You know who owns Sunrise Flour Mill? The farmers. 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Milk fresh. 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I'm Jen So on Cozy 1.1, Real Music Variety.
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26: Hello, happy Friday to you. We will see mostly sunny to partly cloudy skies. Temperatures about 10 degrees below average, but still quite mild. Low to mid-60s this afternoon. Clouds increase, and we do have the chance for a few scattered rain showers, mainly after sunset. And this weekend, it is looking nice. We're warming up and drying out. Saturday, sunshine, low to mid-70s. An isolated storm chance late in the day, mainly over higher terrain to our west. And then Sunday and Memorial Day on Monday, daytime highs set to climb back to the low 80s. I'm 90s Weather Impact Team's Katie LaSalle for Cozy 101.1.
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0: All right, so we like to give away prizes, and this is going to be super fun tonight. Echo and the Bunnymen at Mission Ballroom.
1: There you go. So if you're looking for something to do, little 80s throwback concert.
0: Yep. So caller number 20.
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1: A couple more years of this, Jenny will have it nailed down.

0: Jenny's Funny Friends. A moment with some of the funniest people in the country. On Cozy 101.1.
1: Not a morning person, but she is definitely going to be excited to see you tonight. Allie Makovsky at Comedy Works downtown in Larimer Square. So, Allie, why don't you tell us a little bit about yourself? Because you're in L.A., technically, right?
2: Yeah. I live in L.A. I'm from Long Beach, California. I'm 30 years old. I'm a Virgo.
3: Do you enjoy long walks on the beach?
2: I don't. It's so hard to walk on the sand. It's way more of a workout than just walking on, you know, the sidewalk.
3: That is accurate.
2: And so I don't like to sweat or overexert myself. So I do not like long walks on the beach.
3: I like this woman. I was gonna say,
1: we knew we'd be friends with you.
2: Yeah. I'd happily sit on the beach and eat a sandwich. But
3: maybe a nap?

0: Yeah. Yeah.
1: I don't know if I'd want to nap on the beach, though.
0: No, it's so relaxing.
2: It is.
0: Yeah. Okay. Especially if the sun's beating down and you can kind of just like get wiped out. You know when you nap and you wake up and there's so much drool on your face that you're like, I know I had a good nap.
1: Yep.
2: Yeah.
0: That's a beach nap.
1: Yeah.
2: And it takes you a second to even figure out where you're at.
0: Yeah.
2: Yeah.
0: Yeah. Yeah. You wake up, you're like, did anyone walk by? Like, have I been discovered? Like, you're so vulnerable to the elements.
2: That's true.
0: You know, and you're kind of half naked that you're like, I hope I wasn't in too deep of a sleep, but yeah.
1: Just talking in your sleep.
0: Totally.
1: Like, probably a great conversation.
0: Yeah. Yeah, the seagulls have made a home on my back. Yeah.
1: Love it. So you, of course, get a chance to check her out at Comedy Works. Go to comedyworks.com. Ally Makovsky going to be here this weekend and this weekend only.
0: Yeah, spend your Memorial Day weekend with me.
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2: Okay, today we're playing with June from Denver. Hi.
3: Hi, Jenny.
2: How are you?
3: I'm good. How are you?
2: Doing great. We're ready for this, right? Jenny and Steve's 1K Minute to Win It.
3: Absolutely.
2: All right. 10 questions in 60 seconds. You get them all correct, you win $1,000. Say pass if you don't know the answer, and make sure you don't shout out an answer that you're not confident with, because we have to take the first one you do.
3: Sounds good.
4: And I feel like I already know the answer to this one, but do you want my questions or Jenny's questions?
3: I'll do Jenny's question.
2: Shocker! Hey, people like me. Sorry, this is self-affirming.
4: Are you guys ready?
3: I love you too, Steve. I'm ready.
4: Okay, go.
2: All right, spell graduation.
3: G-R-A-D-U-A-T-I-O-N.
2: How many Great Lakes are there?
3: Six.
2: A Walk to Remember, The Notebook, and Knights in Rodanthe are from what best-selling novelist?
3: Nicholas Sparks.
2: If you were seeking treatment for a podiatrist, what part of your body would be affected?
3: Your feet.
2: All right. Whose catchphrase was Yabba Dabba Doo?
3: Fred Flintstone.
2: Since 1988, this pink and fluffy character keeps going and going and going for what brand?
3: Energizer.
2: Which direction does a compass indicate?
3: North, south, east, west direction.
2: The devil's game. What sum do you get if you add up all the numbers on a roulette wheel?
3: Oh, shoot. 113?
2: All right, so we're out of time.
4: Out of time.
2: Okay. So there's actually five Great Lakes, my sweet friend.
3: Oh, okay.
2: The rest of them, you did pretty well. The Devil's Game, that's why I gave you that hint. The roulette wheel is 666.
4: There's a church lady. You guys remember the church lady from SNL?
2: Yeah.
4: Yeah, yes. Right. She's like, and so that means who invented roulette? Would that be Satan?
3: I love it.
2: You nailed that, though. I love it. Oh, sweetheart. It was so fun to play with you. I hope you have a fantastic day, and thank you for picking me.
3: Of course. Thank you, guys. You have a great day.
2: You too.
3: Love you.
4: Oh, thanks, June.
2: You too. Aw.
4: That was sweet.
2: I know. She likes me better, but that's fine.
4: I'll give you that one. That's fine.
2: All right. If you want to play along with us, we're going to do it again on Monday. Make sure you get signed up at KOSI.

0: play. Kauzi 101.1. It is Jenny and friends, and we are so happy that you hung out with us this morning.
1: Yeah, but we're also happy that we're out of here. So
0: yeah,
1: have a fantastic weekend.
0: 3-day weekend, Memorial Day. Yeah, be seriously. Safe. There is a lot of cops and a lot of activity out there. Yeah. So make sure you're just making good choices.
1: I'm just going to say make good choices. Yes.
0: And if you have a barbecue, invite us.
1: Yes, please. If you're having ribs.
0: Yeah. Okay. No, I'll eat pretty much anything.
1: Okay. Yeah, me too.
0: Yeah. Let's not be picky.
1: No.
0: Have a great weekend, guys.
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1: Hey, it's Tammy Oakland. As we head into Memorial Day weekend, just be careful. It is one of the busiest travel weekends of the year, and unfortunately, that means more crashes on the road, which is one reason I just need to tell you about CGH Injury Lawyers, because they told me about this woman who was driving home, doing everything right, when another driver ran a red light and hit her. 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

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Ed Sheeran is coming 4th of July. That's going to be such a huge show at Empower Field, and we've got tickets for you to win. It's Ed Sheeran Mayhem, so be listening to Kathy J this afternoon for your chance to win. That happens between 4 and 5 p.m.

Rosie, 101.1 Real Music Variety, 80s, 90s, 2K, and today I'm Tammy Oakland. Happy Friday. Happy Avs Day. Woohoo! Go Avs, go! Game is tonight, 6 p.m., taking on the Golden Knights once again. Hopefully it's a little better tonight than it was Wednesday night. 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

Cozy 101.1 Real Music Variety, 80s, 90s, 2K, and today I'm Tammy Oakland. Ooh, a lot of people wanting that Parker Days Festival prize pack. I would too. You got a couple of carnival ride wristbands. You got $30 in tickets for food and whatnot. So here's the thing. If you couldn't get through on Tammy's Ticket Tuesday, you can sign up for that second chance drawing at KOSI.

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One Real Music Variety, 80s, 90s, 2K, and today I'm Tammy Oakland. I know I keep mentioning this, but it's just because I care about you. Like, it's Memorial Day weekend. A lot of people are going to be hitting the roads. I just talked to one of my coworkers. He wants to go camping this weekend, and yeah, I think everybody's got the same idea, and there's going to be a lot of traffic out there, a lot of congestion, so just be careful. Like, it wasn't too bad when I drove into work this morning, but I will say, the police were out there. I told you there's going to be some extra patrols starting today because it's the deadliest days of summer, I think is what they call it. They were pulling people over left and right, which I was like, yay, do it, because people are driving crazy. Just a reminder, slow down, be safe.

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0: Rosie, 101.1 Real Music Variety, 80s, 90s, 2K. And today, I'm Tammy Oakland. Let's talk Twinkies, shall we? Apparently, there's a new limited edition Snickerdoodle Twinkie flavor coming out. The treat will blend cinnamon and vanilla. I don't know. Like, some days I crave a Twinkie. A Twinkie and a Ding Dong. It makes you feel like you're back in school again, right? But I don't know. Some of these wild flavors. Like, I tried the pumpkin spice one. Ugh, not good. But as we all know, the price of meat for barbecuing has gone up. So apparently, Twinkie hot dogs are now the thing. Uh-huh. So you put a hot dog inside of a Twinkie. Use the Twinkie as the bun. So there you go. If you're weird, you might like that.
1: Yo, man.
2: Yo.
1: Open up, man.
2: What do you want, man?
1: My girl just caught me.
2: You made her catch you?
1: I don't know how I let this happen.
2: With who?
1: The girl next door, you know? I don't know what to do.
2: Say what?

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music variety, 80s, 90s, 2K, and today, hey, it's Tammy Oakland, it's Abs Friday, and Coach Jared Bednar made an announcement. Not exactly the best news, but we're going to get there. I'll tell you what it

0: Variety, 80s, 90s, 2K, and today, hey, it's Tammy Oakland. So, yes, Avs head coach Jared Bednar said Cale Makar is not going to play tonight. He's going to miss game two of the Western Conference Final against Vegas. So, I don't know. How you feel about that? I was sad the other night, but you know what? We still rally. We can still do this. The Avs and the Golden Knights tonight, 6 p.m. Ball Arena. Of course, you got Avs Alley beforehand. Hopefully, you're wearing your Avs gear and cheer them on. We got this. We got this.
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And today, I'm Tammy Oakland. Coming up during the lunch hour, I have your chance to win tickets to go see the advanced screening of the movie Power Ballad. This is coming up on Wednesday. I'm giving you a little heads up because we're going to do it early in the hour.

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enjoying your Friday. Thanks for listening. My name is Tammy Oakland. Let's send you to the movies. Let's do it now. So I have got a pair of tickets to the advanced screening of Power Ballad. This is happening on Wednesday, 7 p.m. So if you are free and you want to go check out a pretty cool movie with Paul Rudd and Nick Jonas and lots of good music, then this is for you, all right? So just be caller number 10 right now, 303-290-1011. 303-290-1011. Making it super simple to win. Just be caller number 10. Power Ballad. It looks really good. Check out the trailer if you haven't seen it yet. But yeah, caller 10 wins right now. Good luck.

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0: real music variety, 80s, 90s, 2K. And today it's Tammy Oakland. Got some movie tickets to give away. Hi, Cozy. Who's this?
1: You're talking to Mark.
0: Mark, what are you doing today? Anything fun?
1: Just at work right now.
0: At work? Yeah, you got big plans for the Memorial Day weekend, or do you have to work this weekend too?
1: Just working all week, 7 days a week.
0: Oh, man, you need a break.
1: Yeah.
0: Can I give you a break?
1: Yeah.
0: Can I send you to the movies?
1: Really?
0: Yeah, you're color 10.
1: No way.
0: Woo!
1: Thank you so much.
0: You just won yourself a pair of tickets to go see Power Ballad on Wednesday.
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0: Cozy, 101.1 Real Music Variety, 80s, 90s, 2K. And today, hey, it's Tammy Oakland, so Memorial Day weekend upon us. I know there's a lot of graduations, end of school, a lot of barbecues, families getting together. It's the unofficial start of summer, so there's lots of things going on. But I always want to remind everybody every year, just remember what this weekend is about. Honoring those who paid the ultimate sacrifice for our freedom and honoring those heroes. And I thought this was really cool. I wanted to share this with you. Colorado Air National Guard said they're going to have a F-16 Fighting Falcon conducting flyovers on Monday to honor the United States Armed Forces members who gave their lives in service to the country. So there's actually a couple of flyovers that's going to happen kind of in our area, but it's happening all throughout the state. So it's kind of a neat deal. So I've got the times and the locations. If you want to check that out, you can go to KOSI101.com.
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101.1 Real Music Variety, 80s, 90s, 2K. And today I'm Tammy Oakland. If you like the Michael Jackson biopic, well, the rap is saying that a second film is in progress and it might go forwards and backwards. There's a ton of entertaining Michael Jackson story left and a lot of events that were not in the first film. And apparently they got about 25% to 30% of the sequel shot. Michael was really good. I can't wait for the next one.

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Cozy 101.1 Real Music Variety 80s, 90s, 2K. And today, hey, it's Tammy Oakland. Parents, how you doing? I know a lot of kids had a half a day of school today. You had all the continuation ceremonies. I keep seeing all these pictures on social media of the kids. It's like, oh my gosh, I now have a seventh grader. I now have a freshman. I now have, you know, all the things. I'm loving the pictures. Keep them coming. It's great. What a proud moment. And whew, another school year done.

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101.1 Real Music Variety, 80s, 90s, 2K. And today I was just talking about how last day of school for a lot of kids today. In my area, it was yesterday. And it was interesting because last night I'm out driving around and I go past the high school and it's 7 o'clock at night and the flashing school zone lights were going. And here's the interesting part, because that is like my biggest pet peeve when people don't slow down. People were slowing down. I think it's because it caught us all off guard. Like, why? There's like nobody here.

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Cozy 101.1 Real Music Variety, 80s, 90s, 2K, and today I'm Tammy Oakland. Thank you so much for hanging out with me. Happy Friday. Oh my goodness, I'm sure the roads are going to be super busy tonight, so be careful as you're out driving around, heading off to do whatever you're going to do this Memorial Day weekend. Kathy J's coming up next. Just a reminder, she's got those Ed Sheeran tickets.

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Cozy 101.1, Real Music Variety, 80s, 90s, 2K, and today it's Kathy J here. Yes, yes, yes. Last day of school for so many people, so many kids, so many parents, so many teachers. It is it. Today is it. Last day of school for my kids. It's crazy. I took them. We went and got some Quench, and then I was like, guess what? You're going home because I'm heading to work. But some of the parents, because some of the kids like were out on Wednesday in Douglas County and stuff. And it's so funny because coming up, I have to share with you the benefits of your kids getting out of school via my mom squad. Oh, you're going to love these text messages. I'll share them coming up.

0: 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It's Ed Sheeran Mayhem on Cozy 101.1. 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

Cozy 101.1, real music variety, 80s, 90s, 2K, and today, hello, it's Kathy J here, and I have a mom squad. I believe in women supporting women, and it's so important. I have different friends for different things, and my mom squad has been with me since the beginning. All of our daughters became friends when they were at daycare together. So we, the moms, have stayed closer friends than the kids. Some of the years, but the mom squad, I'm going to read you the text messages that we sent each other, okay? So first of all, it was, how is everyone? Today's the last day of school for us. I'm enjoying the last few minutes of peace and quiet. Then the other mom was like, last day of school was yesterday, and I loved getting to sleep in this morning. Can't wait for my house to be trashed. Then the other mom jumped in and said, right? Last night, late night of dance, didn't have to worry about packing the snacks, though, checking homework, and then having to get up the kids all mean in the morning for school. I am living my best braless life right now. Then my mom squad continued to go on, and they said, water bottle full of energy powder, half mug of cold coffee, random snacks, snacking going on, and dishes piling up after a few hours. Summer is in full effect. Oh, gosh. You know, I am going to enjoy sleeping in a little. I will admit.

Cozy 101.1, real music variety, 80s, 90s, 2K, and today. Hello, it's Kelly J here, and thank you again, teachers. Thank you again, staff, volunteers, crossing guards. Thank you, school bus drivers, everyone that works together to make sure that our kids get an education. Thank you, thank you, thank you. You deserve your break. You know, I was thinking about it. Like, I have a hard time handling two kids, and we expect our teachers to handle 30 kids, and we know that some of those parents have not trained their kids, right? So some of the teachers are raising kids and it is hard. And so I feel that that summer off is well deserved. Time away from kids is well deserved because they got to recharge so they can be friendly again in September. So teachers and everyone that works with our kids, thank you so much for what you're doing. Thank you for the patience. And I hope you enjoy your summer because you deserve it.

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Cozy 101.1, Real Music Variety, 80s, 90s, 2K, and today. It's Kathy J here. Memorial Day weekend is upon us. And you know, originally, Memorial Day started after the Civil War. People used to just decorate the graves of fallen soldiers with flowers, and then it became an official holiday, and it's a way to remember and thank those who have sacrificed with their life, the ultimate sacrifice for our country. We thank them, we thank their families, and so it's just, we may never forget the meaning behind Memorial Day. Coming up, maybe Memorial Day for a lot of people, it's also the beginning of summer. And maybe this summer you're thinking of getting in shape. Like, this is your chance to do it when nobody's watching you. Come back a whole new person. Well, guess what? There's been some changes in what it takes to get healthy. New recommendations. Yay!

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Cozy 101.1, Real Music Variety, 80s, 90s, 2K, and today, Kathy J here. Maybe the kickoff to summer with Memorial Day weekend is going to get you all in shape. You're looking forward to it. Good news. You know how they used to say, hey, 10,000 steps a day will save your life. If you could just do 10,000 steps a day, you can cut your risk of death by like 50%, right? Remember, it was 10,000 steps, 10,000 steps. Well, good news. Apparently, Americans weren't doing 10,000 steps, so now they're dropping it down. No, I'm kidding. That's not the reason why they're dropping it down. They're not bringing the bar down to us. There is a study that was published that says 7,000 steps a day can cut a person's death risk by 50%. People who walk at least 8,000 steps a day also see a similar benefit. The findings, so it's good. There's no extra benefit above 9,000 steps. Yeehaw! Isn't that great news? 8,000 steps. Can you do that in the day? My watch, usually I can get that going. So that's pretty awesome. And you know, Memorial Day weekend is upon us. So coming up, we got to talk about the traveling and the road trips. And also, I got tickets to give away still for the Van

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Cozy 101.1, Real Music Variety, 80s, 90s, 2K. And today, it's Kelly J here, and happy Friday to ya. You are listening for a chance to be caller 10 and win this 4-pack of tickets to go and see the Van Gogh Art Immersive Exhibit. This thing looks incredible, and I'm going to give it away sometime this hour, so just keep listening. I also want to talk about the fact that it's Memorial Day weekend, and one of like my favorite little treats, I hate to say it, but have you seen the Twinkie hot dog? Okay, so there's two versions. There's a version I don't agree with, and it's a real hot dog going into a real Twinkie. Nah, I'm not down with that. There's another Twinkie trend with the hot dog that I am down with, and really it's sugar upon sugar upon sugar. So you take Twix bars and you put those in the middle of the Twinkie. So it still looks like a hot dog, but it's actually a Twix bar. Okay. So that's much better flavoring together. Twix and Twinkies rather than a hot dog and a Twinkie. Blah. Then for the mustard and the ketchup, you use red frosting and yellow frosting. And I got to tell you, throw some sesame seeds on top. Looks like the real thing. Tastes like pure sugar. Your mouth will go, blah.

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1: 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So if you have some time and you'd like to go do it, maybe a date night, go with your kids, it's the Van Gogh Immersive Experience at the Exhibition Hub Art Center. And right now, it is time for me to give this final four-pack away. Please, if you would like to go and experience this, it just looks incredible. You're walking into the Van Gogh paintings. How do they do it? Be caller 10 right now and get these tickets. 303-290-1011. My four-pack of tickets. I'm giving them away right now to the Van Gogh Immersive Art Experience. 303-290-1011. 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
8: As you make your way around town, northbound and southbound I-25 remains a little heavy through downtown. We do have a stalled vehicle in the right lane, northbound I-25 near 6th Ave, I-70. Moving nicely, a little slow in pockets between I-25 and Pena, and an accident continues blocking two left lanes, southbound I-225 approaching Yosemite. That's jamming back to Iliff, adding 25 minutes to your drive. Also a crash reported northbound I-225 south of 6th Ave. This report is sponsored by Sunrise Flour Mill. 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

0: 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You did it.
1: You did it. Good job.
0: I know there were some exhausting moments, but you did it. Oh my gosh, for real. Whoever works with the kids on a reg, thank you, thank you, thank you for your patience and for what you do. It is Memorial Day weekend, so this is a chance for us to remember those who have served and never came home. It's our fallen service members, the families who carry on their legacy. We never forget the freedoms that we enjoy, the freedoms we'll enjoy this weekend, and the sacrifice that was made for those freedoms. So coming up next hour, I got more fun stuff to give away. Let's see, we got Murphy Houston's coming back to hang out with me, and I have those tickets to see Ed Sheeran. He's coming to the Mile High City on the 4th of July, and you could win them next hour. Just keep listening.

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1: 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How's it going? Happy Friday. I am Kathy J. Okay, so this is the Friday before Memorial Day weekend. Woohoo! Kickoff of summer. Woohoo! And a lot of people right now are done with school. Thank you to the bus drivers, the teachers, everybody, staff. Thank you, thank you, thank you. And the kids. Thank you, thank you, thank you. I hope you have a fantastic summer. Remember, keep it right here with Cozy. We're going to have lots of tickets all summer long. You can take us with you on the app. You can always have us with you enjoying the best music, okay? So we appreciate you being part of the family. We want to know what you're doing all summer long, so be sure. You can always send us. I love it when people send me pictures of what they're looking at. Ricardo has been traveling all over Spain, sending me pictures from Malta. I mean, so cool. So we don't mind when you take Cozy with you. Please do. Coming up, Murphy Houston's in the house. We got to talk to him. And you are waiting for your chance to win the Ed Sheeran tickets. And I just want you to know, I'm going to give those away earlier tonight. So usually I wait until about 4:40 or so. But today, I am going to give them a little bit earlier. They are going to go out the door between now and 4:30. So just keep listening. It's going to happen real soon.

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1: Cozy 101.1, Real Music Variety, 80s, 90s, 2K. And today, it's Kathy J here. You are patiently waiting for your chance to win some tickets to go and see Ed Sheeran. I am giving them away a little earlier than I normally do. I'm just going to say it again. Usually I wait, but I'm telling you, you got to be listening. Sometime in the next 15 minutes, you are going to hear an Ed Sheeran song. And when you hear that Ed Sheeran song, you need to start calling 303-290-1011. Again, I am going to be giving the Ed Sheeran tickets away sometime in the next 15 minutes. When you hear the Ed Sheeran song, you got to start dialing and be caller.

Real music variety, 80s, 90s, 2K. And today, it's Kathy J here. Yay! It's time. Let's do this. If you've been trying to win some Ed Sheeran tickets, he's coming to the Mile High City on the 4th of July. And it's a Saturday, and there's going to be fireworks because it's outside at Empower Field. And I want you to go. Every weekday in the month of May, I've been giving away tickets. And it's making my heart so happy. Like, everyone's so excited every time they win the tickets. Because this is going to be an incredible show. And I told you, as soon as you hear an Ed Sheeran song, you need to be caller 10, 303-290-1011. As soon as you hear an Ed Sheeran song start playing, start dialing 303-290-1011.

0: Who is this?
1: Oh, my God. This is Mary. I'm calling from Denver. Oh, I'm so excited. I'm like, calling Dan.
0: What you doing, Mary? Why are you calling me? What's going on?
1: I want those Ed Sheeran tickets.
0: Have you been trying to win them?
1: I have been trying since the first day. I have tried. I've been every caller.
0: Oh, for
1: so
0: real?
1: Ken has completed my calls.
0: You got a full house.
1: Yes. Oh, I'm so excited. I'm so excited. I have been trying so hard. Oh, thank you,
0: Cozy.
1: Thank you.
0: I am so happy for you, Mary. Congratulations. A pair of tickets to Ed Sheeran. It's going to be the concert of the summer at Empower Field. 4th of July with the fireworks. Now, who are you taking with you?
1: Probably my daughter.
0: Okay, probably, Mary. You've been trying so hard.
1: Well, everybody wants to go. My son wants to go.
0: Yes.
1: My other son wants to go.
0: Yes.
1: So I'm thinking my daughter, because she lives out in Chicago and she's coming for the 4th.
0: Oh my gosh, that's going to be the best memory ever.
1: Yes,
0: that's awesome. Well, that's so great. I'm so happy, Mary. Who just gave you a pair of tickets to go to Ed Sheeran at Empower Field on the 4th of July?
1: Cozy 101. Yay! Thank you.
0: You're welcome. Thank you for being so patient. Good job.
1: I'm so excited.

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2: As you make your way around town, northbound and southbound I-25 remains a little heavy through downtown. We do have a stalled vehicle in the right lane, northbound I-25 near 6th Ave, I-70. Moving nicely, a little slow in pockets between I-25 and Pena, and an accident continues blocking two left lanes, southbound I-225 approaching Yosemite. That's jamming back to Iliff, adding 25 minutes to your drive. Also a crash reported northbound I-225 south of 6th Ave. This report is sponsored by Sunrise Flour Mill. 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

0: 101.1 Real Music Variety, 80s, 90s, 2K, and today. Hello and happy Friday. It's Kathy J. Murphy Houston back for another day.
1: How come he made me stay from yesterday in the studio until today? I'm not going anywhere. I just live up the road.
0: Well, I couldn't trust the fact that you would come back today. So thank you. I had to make sure that you were right here in the studio.
1: Wow. That brings back scary memories.
0: It does. It's a little stalkery.
1: I know the days when I would be chained in here.
0: Right? A
1: long time ago.
0: I felt like you did live here for a while. Like, there were people, I mean, you were on, it seemed like at one point you were on every single air shift. You were the morning show, you were doing middays, then all of a sudden, Murphy, why is he here at night? I feel like you were every single.
1: I know, I just said, sure, I'll do that.
0: Yeah, that's what you've always done. You've always been that guy that's always just been like, yeah, I'll help.
1: Yeah, why not? It's fun.
0: Yeah, no, I love that about you.
1: It's a different job.
0: It is a different job, and you never know where life is going to take you, so you might as well do whatever, right? Oh my gosh, this totally leads into what I want to talk about. So I want to talk about this metaphor that I've been throwing around in my head, the metaphor of traffic in life.
1: Okay.
0: Okay.
1: All right.
0: So
1: is this going to be complicated?
0: You're blinking.
1: I'm trying to think, oh man. I've been away from all of this for a year.
0: You know what? Okay, let's stop here. Okay. Coming up, I want to talk to you.
1: Uh-huh.
0: If you can help me make sense of my metaphor about traffic and life, okay?
1: Okay.
0: Okay, coming up.
1: I'm ready.

0: Cozy 101.1, Real Music Variety, 80s, 90s, 2K, and today. Hello and happy Friday. I am Kathy J. Murphy Houston. How are you doing?
1: It's Friday. It's great.
0: It's Friday. Friday before Memorial Day weekend.
1: I used to live for those long weekends.
0: You're retired. I mean, you don't live for weekends. Everything's the same.
1: Yeah, every day is Saturday.
0: Yeah.
1: Every day.
0: I can't wait for that, Murphy.
1: It's a gift.
0: It's a gift. To retirement.
1: As long as you got a little money.
0: Yeah, that's true. That's true.
1: No, or you can just beg your kids to help.
0: Yeah,
1: it is.
0: That. So, speaking about life, so I have this theory that I've been working out, and it's like the metaphor of traffic in life. For instance, when I'm going down Arapahoe Road.
1: Well, that's a trip right there.
0: There you go. Three lanes, right? Yeah. And I feel like that's life. Like, depending on what lane you are in life, is how you're going to get stopped. Sometimes you're just cruising right along, and all of a sudden something comes out right in front of you. Sometimes you jump over into this lane, and you're just feeling fine. Sometimes the person right in the middle lane, who's going the slowest, beats you to the highway.
1: Yeah.
0: Like, anything can happen on the road of life.
1: Yes, it can.
0: Do you see where I'm going with this?
1: Okay. I like it.
0: Do you
1: I
0: like
1: think
0: it?
1: It makes sense to me, so it must be good.
0: It must be good.
1: If I can figure this out.
0: Because I'm hoping this wasn't just my, like, there is something here about just the fact that you could try, and sometimes you never get any further than where you were to begin with.
1: Well, that's a test, too, in itself.
0: Oh.
1: Patience. That's what that is.
0: That's that word I'm missing on Arapahoe Road.
1: It's a P patience. Word you can actually use.
0: Patience.
1: It's big.
0: Patience. It's a big one. So currently, if you are in traffic, that's the word we're looking for. Patience.
1: It's got to be patience
0: now. It's
1: got to
0: be patience.
1: I mean, when I moved here in 1986, started here in Denver, there was no traffic.
0: No traffic.
1: And now it reminds me of Chicago.
0: It's crazy. Like, especially, this weekend's different because it's been nonstop traffic, I think, since yesterday.
1: I'm sure.
0: For Memorial Day weekend. But it does feel like after 2 o'clock these days, it's traffic anywhere throughout the city.
1: It's crazy on the weekends.
0: It's crazy. Right. Why is there a traffic jam on a Saturday afternoon?
1: I immediately think, oh, it's an accident. I hope everybody's all right. But no, it's just traffic.
0: Just traffic. It's wild.
1: Yeah.
0: In fact, it used to make me late to a lot of appointments. Because I grew up being able to get anywhere in the city in 15 to 20 minutes.
1: Easy.
0: In the 90s, in the late 90s, anywhere. And so I would keep that schedule. So when I was like, I would always be 15 minutes late because I didn't account for the new traffic.
1: The new traffic. You've got to give yourself a lot of time.
0: You really do.
1: Whatever day it is. It is.
0: All right. Well, coming up, Murphy, I want to talk to you about your face, and I want to talk to you about what I'm supposed to do with

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1: How long have we been using that line?
0: Which one? 80s, 90s, 80s, 2K?
1: 90s, 2K today.
0: Since the 80s.
1: No, I was here in the 80s.
0: Yeah, you were. So you were. When did you start with Cozy? What year?
1: 97.
0: Yeah.
1: I don't even know how many years that is. I'm
0: not good at math, but I'm thinking it's around 30.
1: I worked at KHOW for 10 years.
0: Yeah, before you came.
1: Yeah.
0: So I recently, it's Memorial.

0: 80s, 90s, 2K today.
1: Since the 80s.
0: No, don't say it. No, I was here in the 80s.
1: Yeah, you were. Actually, you were. When did you start with Cozy? What year?
0: 97.
1: Yeah.
0: I don't even know how many years that is. What is that?
1: I'm not good at math, but I'm thinking it's around 30.
0: I worked at K-Hal for 10 years.
1: Yeah, before you came.
0: Yeah.
1: So I recently, you know, it's Memorial Day weekend. I'm trying to clean out the house, get everything ready for garage sales. And I have all this logo, like from TV stations that I worked at, you know, all of it, right? So, and I obviously don't need it now, but you know why I won't donate it, Murphy Houston?
0: Why?
1: Because I was at an old radio station. And we were at a concert on Colfax.
0: Oh.
1: And a homeless guy walked up in one of our coats that someone had donated.
0: And he picked it up.
1: The homeless guy had the coat on with the logo of the other radio station.
0: Oh my.
1: And matched the whole staff. We were all in our yellow jackets.
0: That's funny because I've thought of that.
1: Yeah, so to this day, I can't donate that kind of stuff.
0: No, I can't think either. Carol said, what are you going to do with that?
1: What do you do with it?
0: I don't know.
1: I don't know either.
0: I must have 12 Cozy jackets.
1: I'm sure you do.
0: Yeah, over the years.
1: Right.
0: And sweatshirts.
1: And those logos don't even exist anymore.
0: No.
1: Right, but you can't give them, you can't donate them because you never know where they're going to end up. Like this guy, he wasn't just wearing the coat, Murphy. Like he was trying to go backstage at the Fillmore. Like he was.
0: Free of charge.
1: He knew exactly what the coat was. It was hilarious.
0: Oh. People would come up and ask all the time.
1: If you would like the Denver logo wear, please call us 303-290-1011.
0: Oh, it was great. that was tough. The toughest thing I ever did, if you want to talk about it, was when I did the lotto drawings. 10 years on Channel 4.
1: That's right. You were the voice.
0: I was the guy on TV every Wednesday night and Saturday night doing the lotto drawings for millions.
1: Yeah.
0: And they always had to have a citizen witness to push the buttons.
1: Uh-huh.
0: I couldn't touch
1: it. Okay, right. That's right.
0: Can't
1: You're
0: touch
1: just there
0: anything.
1: To announce them.
0: And then I would just read the numbers when they came down and you had a minute to do it. And if you didn't, you were cut off. Because every TV station in Colorado would come in to see what the numbers were.
1: Right.
0: So, but
1: that's pressure.
0: Oh, it is. But I'd be like in the grocery store with Carol.

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3: We're seeing heavy highways across the metro area. I-70 is slow between Federal and Tower Road with a crash on the shoulder eastbound I-70 after Federal. Tough drive in the Tech Center. Two crashes northbound I-25 between I-225 and Hampton. Two right lanes are blocked after I-225, and a left lane is blocked just near Hampton. Also a crash northbound I-25 between Dry Creek and Arapahoe Road in that left lane. 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
10: We're going to have a few showers this evening, mainly south of Denver, but one or two sneaky showers in the metro area tonight. So bring the rain jacket if you got any plans this evening. Nothing too widespread, not a torrential downpour. Lows tonight in the mid-40s. Then tomorrow, turning sunny and dry. Low 70s in Denver, low 80s and dry on Sunday. Mid-80s on Memorial Day on Monday with just an isolated gusty sprinkle in the afternoon. And staying on the warm side to next week, those shower and storm chances tick up for Wednesday and Thursday. I'm 9 News Weather Impact Team meteorologist Chris Bianchi, and you're listening to Cozy 101.1.
11: 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Katy Perry, Juicy J.

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1: Oh, I know. Boy, oh boy. Or barely awake. Paddle to the metal. Oh, man. I should do this for a living.
0: It feels good to be Boatu. It feels good to Geico.
3: Being Irish, your skin is pretty fair.
4: Yes.
3: And I try to remember to put screen on, but I don't. But I've gone to the same dermatologist, I'll bet, for 25 years.
4: Really? Okay.
3: I won't mention her last name. She might give, but I will say it's Leslie.
4: Hey, Leslie. Yeah.
3: But she's taken pretty good care of my skin over the years.
4: Yes.
3: So I have a yearly checkup now. I mean, I had worse when I first got here to Colorado.
4: Uh-huh.
3: So she always checks me, but she walks in and she's got like this holster instead of a gun. She's got a can of that stuff. Have you ever been to your dermatologist when they spray the skin?
4: Mm-hmm. Well, so you're talking about when they do the freeze, the on moles and stuff.
3: Yeah.
4: Like, yeah, right.
3: So she
4: gross
3: comes in
4: and, yeah, is what they're called.
3: Yeah, yeah.
4: gross.
3: Yeah. So she comes in and she goes, "Geez, Murph." I said, "What's the matter?"
4: Start touching your skin.
3: What's going on? She said, "You got precancerous skin cells all over your face."
4: What?
3: I said, "What do you mean? I see you all the time."
4: Right.
3: She says, "I've never seen this on you. So if you look closely, you can see." So I had to get this special cream stuff and do it twice a day for 10 days.
4: Wow.
3: And you squirt it on every little single dot.
4: You have a lot of dots.
3: Yeah. Well, look, and it goes, woof, and it goes
4: up. It's making them rise up.
3: It
4: like
3: does.
4: Little, like coffee grounds coming up out of your skin.
3: So I think I have 3 days left.
4: Uh-huh.
3: And then I have to go back to her, Leslie, and see what she says, what might be next if this doesn't work.
4: Yeah.
3: I said, "Come on, you've been seeing me for a long time, I know, but you don't listen to me."
4: Well, you know, a new study came out, and this is important to talk about since it's Memorial Day weekend. A new study came out that 80% of sunscreens are not effective.
3: 80%?
4: 80% of them are not effective. And so it that explains a lot, doesn't it?
3: Yes.
4: So if you want the right sunscreen, you got to make sure it has zinc oxide in it. It's got to have some sort of zinc, apparently, because that helps the UV not go into your skin.
3: Right.
4: So that's good to know when you're out looking around. Of course, that's the more expensive sunscreen. And so everyone goes for the cheap stuff, and that's not even worth it.
3: Well, you don't want to look like this. Get the expensive stuff.
4: Spend the money, get the expensive stuff. But what you're doing, I mean, like every year I used to have that done where they bring the browns up out of your skin stuff.
3: Exactly.
4: So you have to do it. I personally wish they could do it to my arms.
3: And
4: I would like to zap this area.
3: I know.
4: My arms, like get rid of all of it.
3: I did one on my arm.
4: Oh yeah, you do have one on your arm.
3: Right there. You know, I got needles. I got all kinds of stuff.
4: Getting old is fun.
3: Oh, it's
4: a lot of fun.
3: Oh, yeah. You don't know what day it is. You don't know what time it is. Most of the time, you don't care about any of that. But you forget things. You forget people.
4: Yeah.
3: You do. You do.
4: Just because you're not doing a normal schedule of seeing it and stuff all the time. Okay.
3: I mean, not people around here. I can remember them.
4: Yeah, right.
3: You know, "Hey, Murph, how are you? Remember when we did this thing?" I'm going, "Yes, I remember."
4: He doesn't remember.
3: I feel like the village idiot.
4: Well, I'm proud of you for taking care of your skin.
3: Well,
4: and I hope that it all turns out. Everything's going to be okay.
3: Well, I'm afraid to look at my grandkids. They scream and run down the street.
4: Right. Don't send them in visitation until next week.

0: 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Cozy 101.1.
1: Yeah. You know what? I like the playoffs.

0: like it. Rhyme, no diggity, no doubt. Yeah. Blackstreet Productions. We out, we out. Rhyme, we out, we out. We
1: out. Cozy 101.1, real music variety, 80s, 90s, 2K. And today it's Kathy J. Happy Friday to you. Murphy Houston hanging out with us. Hello, Murphy.
2: Friday. It's always a good day, isn't it?
1: Friday is always a good day, especially a Friday before Memorial Day weekend. Yeah,
2: people are clearing out. They're heading up to the mountains.
1: The traffic, it's been traffic, I think, since 9 a.m.
2: I'm sure it has been.
1: It is the busiest travel weekend. They said, even with the gas prices, Murphy, even with the airlines raising their tickets like $200 more, people still are going to be going out this weekend.
2: They got to go.
1: They got to go. I mean, this is, they got to go.
2: Well, not
1: you got to go somewhere.
2: Not quite that way, but you got to go.
1: Yeah, you can't stay here. You got to go. But it's wild because the other day, literally, I was pumping gas. And, you know, it was $4.49 at that. And so, and I'm pumping gas and I only have 14 gallons in my tank, right? And so I'm pumping and I got distracted and I looked up and it was $60 and I panicked and I jumped out of the car as fast as I could and I grabbed the thing like I didn't, wasn't paying attention. And then I realized, oh, we're only at 13 gallons.
2: Oh, yeah.
1: Like, it's crazy, the visual of the money flying out of our wallets right now. So I just am curious.
2: Yes.
1: Road trips, summer trips. I mean, you did it all. Oh. Do you have a favorite memory?
2: Well, back in the day when we first started having kids, and we live in Wisconsin, we met an old high school, a college buddy of mine, and we were going to go camping. Carol hates camping.
1: Okay.
2: I mean, any place you got to squat outside, we're not doing nothing.
1: You know what I love is how your voice always goes, when you talk about Carol hates camping. Like, your voice just goes down and quiet.
2: It's like I have to whisper.
1: You do. Okay, but I agree with her. I'm not a fan of being of squatting out in the woods.
2: No, but we went up there, and it was a big tent. We got in there, and the kids kind of liked it, and I was fishing and stuff. Carol took the kids to get ice cream. And the other guy and I went fishing.
1: Okay.
2: And the other mom and the kids, they went to ice cream. Well, they decided to have an ice cream fight in the camping.
1: Oh.
2: In the tent.
1: In the tent?
2: Yeah. And the kids, because the mother said, you can't eat all that ice cream now. Well, it's going to melt. You're outside camping.
1: Right.
2: So the kids started throwing ice cream at the moms. The sad thing was...
1: that the kids threw ice cream at the moms?
2: Which was kind of sad.
1: Really sad.
2: But we came up with our fishing poles. It's going on. And, of course, we started cheering for the kids. Which was not
1: a smart idea.
2: No.
1: I'll tell you right now, that wasn't a smart idea.
2: Not a bright idea. Because it's really hard to go camping and not have your wife talk to you for 3 days.
1: Oh, I mean, ouch.
2: You know, you try to make things up and going, God, you look good in those shorts.
1: Yeah.
2: Do you want me to cook dinner tonight?
1: Yeah, you better. You better.
2: I think I got some squirrel meat. Do you like that?
1: Gross.
2: Yeah, that's
1: a good one. That's a good one for the memories.
2: That lasted a while.
1: Yeah, did it?
2: It was trouble for a while.
1: I would still be mad at you, just so you know. I'd be like, that's the one time I needed you to help back me up.
2: Well, you didn't even know we were there. We just kind of walked up and watched the event.
1: That's even worse. That's even worse.
2: Well, the kids were just pounded, man. It was just ice cream all hanging in the, you know, the mosquito nets and off their heads and they're screaming.
1: Well, Murphy, thank you so much for hanging out
2: with us. My pleasure.
1: Thank you. And happy Memorial Day weekend to everyone that's listening and to you and your family. And
2: you too.
1: And thank you. And just be safe. It's really about being safe and also remembering those who have fallen in the line of service and duty for our country.
2: Yep, and there's a lot of them.
1: There's a lot of them.
2: I mean, even your parents and grandparents probably were involved in World War One, World War II, Vietnam.
1: Yeah.
2: A lot of stuff.
1: A lot of it.
2: And
1: so,
2: we thank them for that.
1: Yep, and their families who lost people. So,
2: thanks for having me. It's a pleasure to see you. It's been a while.
1: Yeah, you know what? Just getting to be with you is amazing, so thanks for coming in.
2: Thank you.
1: We'll have you again. Is that okay?
2: As long as I'm not behind bars. Yeah.
1: After the kind of kids you were, I don't know.

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1: 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Stress saver traffic.
4: Northbound and southbound I-25 remains a little heavy between Castle Rock and North Glen. Northbound I-25 approaching Hampton. Earlier accident still blocking the right lane with delays back to Dry Creek. But earlier delays on I-25 in the tech center there have started to clear. I-70 still a little slow between I-25 and I-225. Stalled semi blocking two right lanes eastbound I-70 at Colfax and Golden. 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I'm Jen So on Cozy 1.1, Real Music Variety, 80s, 90s, 2K, and today.
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